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just a prayer I sing to my baby upon a guitar all weathered and worn. There's never any if, ands, or maybe. God, good and glad.

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Rapid seduction in the magazine, endless pleasure in limousine, in the back shakes a tambourine, nicotine from a silver screen. Speed seduction in the magazine, endless pleasure in limousine, in the back shakes a tambourine, nicotine from a silver screen.

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Anarchy. Anarchy. 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

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There's a difference to make, so don't waste your breath now.

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A smashed tomato, I almost see my bones, a crouton in a sauce. I scream but not the sound, the chirping of the birds, the buzzing of the bees. Spread on the concrete, I shake like a leaf, a shiver in the heat.

I'm back. 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And Akufen from Canada. And oh man, come on. And Isolé from Hamburg. And Zip from Berlin. And North from Paris. Paris is beautiful. It's the big city from France, from the world, everywhere. And I don't know what. And I say to you, bye-bye, and listen to this music.

Yeah, once life was simple. You just got up and ate. You found someone you wanted. It was great. Now, things are complicated. You've got bills to pay. You gotta go to school. You gotta work every day. Well,

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So they can help me breathe. Yeah. Hook my heart up to one of them machines.

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They've got robots to serve you food. And machines

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1: You're right. I never understood people who say, I used to be in love with that person. Don't think you ever stop living. If you did, you wouldn't love in the first place.

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1: I think we've just been marked for something.
2: Let me guess what it is.
0: He's the one they want. Why don't we give him to them? Well, don't give me that civilized look!
1: He came in here for help.